I just got here and I think I'm losing signal already. Hello? Can you hear me now? Sorry.

0: before you go, there's something I want you to have.
1: Oh, it's beautiful. But wait a minute, isn't this?
0: Yeah, yes it is.
1: But I thought the old lady dropped it into the ocean in the end.
0: Well, baby, I went down and got it for you.
1: Aw, you shouldn't have.

0: Yeah, man.
1: Yo, yo.
2: Hey. How's it going, Five, man? You okay?
0: I'm good, man. I'm good, man.
1: Cool, you busy?
0: No, come here, man. Come here.
2: Yeah?
0: Cool, man.
2: Oh, my.
0: You well, look good, man. What's happening?
2: It's all good.
0: It's all good?
2: It's all good, man. But my
0: all
2: hair.
0: Good, usual?
2: Yeah.
0: Usual?
2: Yeah.
0: Hey, listen. What happened to you last week, man?
2: Five, let me tell you, I've had the strangest week ever. Yeah. You can see.
0: I can see.
3: Family had a narrow escape as fire ripped through their mason head in the early hours of this morning.
4: Yo, what's up, mad by the Monday morning? You're yawning and it's 11 a.m. Sun's blazing. Just picked up this tune yesterday from Craig David. It's called 7 Days. And I'm going to dedicate this one out to myself, the scandalous MC.

0: was in the car, looked to the gauge.
1: Yeah.
0: And it was empty.
1: What do you mean it was empty?
0: It was empty, man.
1: Well, you ran out of petrol.
2: Big time now.
3: Ran out of petrol.
0: Yeah. Yeah.
3: I mean,
0: shame. The man ran out of petrol. The man ran out of petrol.